0: But when you're missing home, only know you love her when you let her go. And you let her go.
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1: 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Lots of
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2: Very insecure. Very insecure. You kill me.

I've heard people say that too much of anything is not good for you, baby. But I don't know about that. There's many times that we've loved and we've shared love and made love. It doesn't seem to me like it's enough.

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1: Ladies and gentlemen, good morning. What a beautiful day to be alive. You know we only bring you the greatest and the smoothest. And today, a great number.

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It's like 10,000 spoons when all you need is a knife. It's meeting the man of my dreams and then meeting his beautiful wife. And isn't it ironic?